Hello, this is The Bandit. The time is 8:06 p.m. and you are listening to WXYC Chapel Hill. What you just heard was Vem Prakasa by Curio Curio. Before that, you heard Piano and Violoncello, number 13 by Irene and Vojtech Havlovi. Big Yellow Taxi by World Peace DMT. Don't Let Me Be Lonely Tonight by Eric Lagnini. And Morning Sun by Al Berry. Like I said earlier, I have some songs queued up tonight that I've been enjoying lately. I was like, what if I just played the polyester song again? But I promise I won't do that until the end, so you can just tune out if you don't want to hear the same song twice. Which I'm pretty sure is not like super kosher to do as a DJ, but I don't know. I learned the rule. Okay, I've done my time. This is my 11th semester as a DJ. I started in summer of 2023. I did my time. I learned the rules. Now I know how to bend them. But I do have a lot of new music. I bring new music every week, and finding that music is always a great joy to me. So if you have some songs you want me to hear, you just want to hear, you can call in at 919-962-8989 or send in a request via the app. I found some of my favorite songs from requests from listeners. But for now, up next, I'm going to play Nemo by Nightwish. Keep listening to WXYC Chapel Hill.

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You're listening to WXYC Chapel Hill 89.3. The time is 9:30 on the dot. Thank you so much for tuning in tonight. You just heard the Womack Sisters from their new album on Daptone Records. That was their song Chauffeur. Before that, it was Duran Jones and the Indications with a cover of David Bowie's Young Americans. Before that, Steely Dan with The Royal Scam. And that song was Haitian Divorce. Kicking things off, we had Toots and the Maytals with Beautiful Woman from the album Knockout, and War with their hit Why Can't We Be Friends. Thanks so much for being here. It is Wednesday evening. I'll be here until midnight. I've got a quick announcement before we get back to some more music. This one is about shredded paper. Orange County can no longer accept shredded paper in the blue recycling bins. The current recycling processor will no longer accept shredded material mixed in with single-stream recyclables. If you would like your confidential material shredded and recycled, Orange County Recycling asks that you please bring it to be shredded at one of their semi-annual shred-a-thons or utilize the new Shred Center. For more information on how to handle these materials, please visit orangecountync.gov/recycling. All right. Up next, we're going to hear a brand new song from Remi Wolf. This comes out on October 9th, her new album. The song is called Bottle. If you have any requests, give us a call here in the studio. The number is 919-962-8989. I'm happy to take them. And yeah, thanks for listening.

Hello, y'all. The time is 9:58 p.m. You're listening to WXYC Chapel Hill, 89.3 FM. I'm DJ Jubilee. Thanks for being here on this Wednesday evening. I want to give a shout out to all of my friends who've been submitting great requests for Lana Del Rey's Doing Time from her album Norman Rockwell. Can't say the third word on this on air. Before that, it was a blend of Sublime's version of Doin' Time. And before that, we had Veruca Salt with Seether from their album American Thighs. That's Chicago's indie label Minty Fresh. Great punk and metal label, early indie stuff from the 90s. That is a favorite song of my dad, Lewis. Shout out to Lewis. Thank you for always choosing great songs on air. Before that, it was a request from one of my Irish friends for C-Matt from her most recent album, Euro Country. We love C-Matt here at WXYC. That was the Jamie Oliver Petrol Station. Before them, you heard indie rock band Low Cut Connie from their new album, Living in the USA with Can't Be Wrong. Before that, two requests from George. Thank you, George. The Strawberry Milk Cult with their song MF Gloom and House Call with their song Mystery Girl. And we started off since the last time I talked with Remy Wolf, her brand new song, Bottle. The new album from her comes out on Universal Music October 9th. So if you're a Remy Wolf fan, you have a lot to look forward to. I want to give a very special shout out to three working girls, Nancy, Mary Penny, and Margaret, and my mom, so four working girls. Y'all are doing amazing stuff in DC, and I'm going to play some songs for you to honor your hard work. Thanks for listening. And if anyone else out there has a request, please feel free to call into the station, 919-962-8989. I've gotten some great requests. We're looking forward to the artists Tegan and Sarah coming up. We've got some other funk and soul, some Stevie Wonder coming. Another request from my friend Pete. Shout out to Pete and Jack for listening. Send more stuff if you have more requests. And yeah, you're listening to WXYC 98.3 FM.

Baby, don't play with it. Baby, don't play with it. Baby, don't play with it. Oh, baby, don't play. Baby, don't play with it. Oh, baby, don't play with it. Baby, don't play with it. Don't, don't, don't, don't.

Hi, y'all. The time is 11:38 p.m. You're listening to WXYC Chapel Hill, 89.3. Thanks for being with us this evening. Soon, it'll be Thursday. You just heard Simand with the song Dove. Before that, it was Herbie Hancock with Watermelon Man. Before that, Stevie Wonder with My Love Is On Fire. Before that, it was the Ghetto Boys with Mind Playing Tricks On Me. Before the Ghetto Boys, Solange with Losing You. Before Solange, Erykah Badu and The Alchemist with Witch Doctor. Before that, C-Mat with her song California. Before that, a brand new release, Post Office Winter with their song Mother, Sister, Nurse from the compilation Red Xerox. Before that, Bodhisattva by Steely Dan from Countdown to Ecstasy. And The Analog Kid from Rush. And kicking it off since the last time I talked, it was Fabienk from Angine de Poitrine, their new album, Volume 2. Recently had a massive performance on The Tonight Show, and they are going viral, so it's nice to see them succeeding. They are Canadian, I think, yeah? Yeah, French-Canadian. Cool stuff. If you have any requests, feel free to call the station here, 919-962-8989. Thank you for the requests for the CMAT song, Steely Dan, Rush, the Ghetto Boys. Good stuff. Nice teamwork, y'all. One quick announcement before we get back to some more music, and then I'll let you go at midnight for the next DJ. This announcement's about the Prison Books Collective. The Prison Books Collective is a nonprofit that sends free books and resources to people imprisoned in North Carolina and Alabama. People in prison who are interested in receiving free books or resources should send a letter to the collective at P.O. Box 625, Carrboro, North Carolina, 27510. 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Peace out.

right, y'all. Thanks so much for listening to WXYC Chapel Hill, 89.3 FM. Time is now midnight. You just heard Dionne Warwick with Walk On By. That was live at the 27 Club in, I'm going to screw this pronunciation up, Neck, Belgium. 1964? Yeah, 1964. Before that, it was the incredible, amazing Barbara Streisand, our queen, queen of the theater. Oh, that was Marvin Hamlisch's beautiful composition, The Way We Were. And before that, it was Amy Winehouse with her demo version that was later released on the album Frank, her Secret Hits, that album. It's a great album, Frank. And that was her doing Someone to Watch Over Me, the jazz standard, which she learned from a version of Blossom Dearies, who I played right before. Amy wanted to play that song from Amy to honor her. Her birthday was the 14th. She would have been, gosh, I think she would have been almost 40, maybe. Rest in peace, Amy. And before that, it was Blossom Dearie with her song Tea for Two and Two for Tea. All right, the next DJ will be on soon. Thanks so much for listening. I'm DJ Jubilee. I'll be back the week after next. 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

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That was K from Pong and his Cubano Fiestas with Huehue Munayiwo Mpana off of the Black Album. This one is a reissue from the 1977 self-titled album, which is also known as the Black Album. Prior to that was Eric B. and Rakim with their song Keep the Beat off of their 1992 album Don't Sweat the Technique. That followed Mobb Deep with Survival of the Fittest, just the instrumentals from Mobb Deep's Survival of the Fittest. That is off of the 12-inch release of the Survival of the Fittest. And to start my set, I had Bob and Earl with their song Harlem Shuffle, which came out in 1963. And if those horns are familiar, those were sampled pretty prominently on House of Pain's Jump Around in the 90s. So hopefully, if you were in the mood to hear House of Pain, hopefully that didn't throw you off. And if you weren't in the mood to hear House of Pain, then you got a pleasant surprise. Really, life is a spectrum of wanting to hear House of Pain or not wanting to hear House of Pain, I think. Anyway, so I had wanted this, started this set to be samples. Didn't pan out that way, but got some cool instrumentals either way. I am DJ Lunar. I will be running the ship for the next 2 hours and 30 minutes until 3 a.m. I've got some good music coming up in those 2.5 hours. Thank you for joining me. If you have any favorite samples or songs that come to mind when you think of sampling, send them in through the app or call in and request them. We'll get back to the music here in a second, but before we do, Orange County Animal Services offers no-cost spay and neuter surgeries to pets in qualifying households in Orange County. The program aims to increase the number of pets that are spayed and neutered in the county and in turn help eliminate the ongoing problem of pet overpopulation we face as a community. In addition to no-cost services provided by the county, there are a number of low-cost options available through numerous providers throughout the region. To find out if you qualify for no-cost spay or neutering services or learn more about low-cost options, contact Melissa Ramirez Grimaldi, Animal Services Program Coordinator at 919-932-4966 or email mramirezgrimaldi, at orangecountync.gov. 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We're going to get back into the music. I have been starting my sets off with hip-hop and R&B instrumental, and we are going to continue that track, or that trek, with the next track, if you will. This is by Onra. This is Until the End.

You're listening to WXYC Chapel Hill. The song fading out underneath me is Span and Cram by Micro Knights. That is off of their self-titled album, Micro Knights. This is a drone electronic, deep electronic duo out of the DC area. That song is 10 minutes long. I only played about half of it, but some good stuff on there. Prior to that was Horse Lords with their song Brain of the Firm. That is off of their album Demand to be Taken to Heaven Alive. Prior to that was Onra with their song Until the End off of their album Nostalgia. Onra being a French beatmaker, so kind of known for just blending hip hop and jazz with different samples, interestingly from Thai music, China, Thailand, and Vietnam. Started releasing albums around 2007, and some pretty good stuff on there. If you are looking for a meaningful volunteer experience, and if you've got some free time on your hands, Chatham Literacy is seeking volunteers to serve as instructors to adults 18 years and older. 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Now back to the music. We've got song coming up now by Julian Callender. 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

You're listening to WXYC Chapel Hill. That was Kath Bloom and David Shapiro with their song Equal off of their release Equal and People Have Their Dreams. Prior to that was Mark Banning with Everlasting Moments of Grace off of the release Journey to the Light. This being a re-release from 1985, and Banning is actually a reformed Hell's Angel, which is interesting that the two tracks on this song, and there are only two, or album, excuse me, and there are only two, are sort of ethereal, laid-back electronics and strings, and layering like delicate bells and like twinkling strings. So that's interesting. Then followed Solar with their song Three Steps. That is off of the release Aftermath and Transitions. Traces of the Ukrainian Underground in Cologne, 1994 to 1996. Being a release of songs composed during the mid-90s under Novaya Sena. Prior to that was Ithamara Kuraks with her song Ligia. That is off of her release Love Dance. And that followed Julian Calendar with their song Conjure Me off of their release, Speaking a Dead Language. Julian Calendar is not a person. Maybe it is a person. It's ambiguous. It is a Charlotte-based band led by several different individuals, but members include some multi-instrumentalists like Jeremy Fisher and Scott Thompson, but their quote-unquote leader is left to the imagination. Yeah, we've got more good music coming up next. But before then, did you know that fee waivers are available for Orange County Senior Center programs, including virtual programs? Free waivers and reductions are available based on assessed financial need for all classes and programs for Orange County residents. Free waivers are not offered for in-person trips or travel programs. Interested applicants must complete an application form providing proof of income. To apply for a fee waiver for a senior center program, call the Passmore Center at 919-245-2015 and request a scholarship form be emailed or mailed via USPS. You may also pick up the form at the center's front desk. You're listening to WXYC Chapel Hill. It is now 1:05 in the morning. I am DJ Lunar. We ended there with Kath Bloom and David Shapiro on a folk-ish, country-ish guitar picking adjacent theme there, and we are going to continue it with Billy Stewart. So this is Billy Stewart with his song Whispers.

Well, you know, if it weren't for the German craftsmen who would never have this style of guitar, it all started in 1850, Martin and Wyman, and they were violin, the Violin Guild, and they were making guitars on the side. And the Violin Guild kicked them out. So they came to America and made these, you see. So it's poetic justice, really. Dutch Nächte, Liedheit, Clair de Lune for 12th string.

We're listening to WXYC Chapel Hill. That was Ravi Basho with his song Variations on Clair de Lune off of Bon Ist Supreme. That was live in Culture Forum in Bonn, Germany. That is from November 24th, 1980. Prior to that was Bill Callahan with his song Lonely City off of his album My Days of 58. This is the eighth album for Bill Callahan as himself after 11 albums as Smog. Prior to that was Noel Lenihan with his song Mackerel Sky off of the album A Long Time Since. As I was pulling music for this, I found this one. And this album is full of traditional Irish music. Noel being from Belfast and living in Galway. And I thought that was really interesting. Prior to that was Hannah Stretton with their song From off of the album Tjarn, staying in the European sphere. Hannah Stretton is a British-Australian songwriter who had a little bit of popularity or viral moments with her debut single, The Thrill of Loneliness. And prior to that was Billy Stewart with his song Whispers, the title track off of the album Whispers from 2011. And Billy Stewart, as of 2012, I forgot to check if it's still up to date, but Billy Stewart used to teach in the music department at UNC. The Housing Helpline, a service of the Orange County Health Department, connects people with eviction, diversion, homeless services, and other resources. Since launching in April 2020, the Housing Helpline has served nearly 8,000 households and responded to more than 20,000 calls and 16,000 emails. Calls are answered live in over 200 languages from 10 a.m. to 4 p.m., Monday through Friday. 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Up next, we're going to move into some ambient meditative stuff. So if that is the vibe you're looking for, then up next we've got C. Olina with the album Untethering. And by album, I mean one song. It is a single song album.

You're listening to WXYC Chapel Hill. I'm going to let this play a little bit longer underneath my voice. But this song is Birdhead Brolando by David Michael Moore. That is the title track off of the album Birdhead Brolando. Prior to that was C. Olena with UNTE off of her album Untethering. And I'm sorry, that is the song Untethering, so both being title tracks from their respective albums and releases. The Bridge International is a nonprofit organization whose mission is to bridge gaps in services for individuals who have experienced human trafficking. The Bridge currently has a community awareness project underway for migrant farm workers in North Carolina who are especially vulnerable to experiencing human trafficking. They're accepting donations of non-perishable food, bottled water, socks, toothbrushes, toothpaste, deodorant, and washcloths to give in a backpack as a kit to farm workers. These kits are an opportunity to provide some basic resources and information on human trafficking to this population. If you are interested in donating items, organizing a drive event, or receiving their Amazon wish list, reach out to the organization's co-executive director at 828-278-8054 or through email at info@thebridgeinternational.net. Up next, we are going to get into some rock and post-punk stuff. So we'll kick that off with Poison by Feeble Little Horses.

0: You're listening to WXYC Chapel Hill. It is 2 o'clock in the morning. That song you just heard was Enquête by Alain Gourageur. That is off of the release Rare Soundtracks and Lost Tapes from 1973 to 1984. Alain was a French jazz pianist and film composer. Also did some arranging for French pop artists like Serge Gainsbourg. I'm going to apologize for probably butchering those names / those titles. My French is not great. Prior to that was Anna Frangro Electrico with Nawatim Nadanawa off of the release Asua Di Rasau and Nawatim Nadanawa. That followed another Brazilian funk artist, Dora Morellenbaum, with her song Nawa Vote Esquecer off of the album PK. Prior to that was CCNT with their songs Freaks Only Owls Can Hear off of their self-titled album CCNT. That followed Content Provider with their song This Music off of their album Endless Summer. And prior to that was Feeble Little Horse with their song Poison off of the album Bit Not. So if you've been sticking around listening to the station or to my set, we've had Horse Lords and Feeble Little Horse. So collecting equestrian-related bands and or songs, which just kind of always makes me think of the Action Bronson lyric from Baby Blue where he says, not exactly flawless, but I'm gorgeous, just like a horse is. So shout out to Action Bronson for that. Again, you're listening to WXYC Chapel Hill. I am DJ Lunar. I've got about an hour left of my set. We're going to go get into some jazz here in a second. But before then, there are a number of items that are often thrown into Orange County's blue recycle carts that cause problems and unnecessary costs for our county's recycling program. Please avoid placing the following items in your blue recycling bin: styrofoam, paper towels and napkins, batteries, bubble wrap and other plastic shipping materials, clothes, household glass, plateware and mirrors, aerosol cans, food waste, paper receipts, pump mechanisms from household cleaners, toothpaste, tubes, disposable cups, lids and straws, shredded paper, cords, hoses and wires, scrap metal and garbage bags. 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To learn more about the right way to dispose of these materials, visit orangecountync.gov/recycling. Like I mentioned, we're going to get into jazz. So up next, we have Eliana Glass. So that's how I'll kick off my last hour. I cannot promise that I will not make any more Action Bronson references, but I will try to limit myself. Here is Eliana Glass.
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You're listening to WXYC Chapel Hill. That song that you just heard was Mountain Pose by Janelle Lepin's ensemble Volcanic Ash. That is off of their release Pluto in Aquarius. Janelle Lepin being the cellist, composer, and band leader of that group. And this album is the group's third. Prior to that was Herbie Hancock with Concerto for Piano and Orchestra in G Second Movement. That comes off of Gershwin's World, an album done by Herbie Hancock in tribute to Gershwin, and featuring some pretty heavy hitters that he got to feature alongside. So Wayne Shorter, James Carter, Chick Corea, Joni Mitchell, Kathleen Battle, and Stevie Wonder are all on this album. And reading the excerpts on the back of it, they wanted to stay true to Gershwin's material while also invoking the spirit of jazz. So interestingly about that piece, kind of sporadically throughout it, we got some of Herbie Hancock's intense up-tempo keystrokes that he's, you know, sort of known for. But for a concerto by Gershwin, it was a slower, more methodical song. So I like the balance between those two things. And there's a lot of good stuff on this album. And prior to that was Eliana Glass with her song Emma Hoy off of her release E at Home. If you have not heard me wax poetic about this release, I will spare you, but this is I think a really interesting release. It was done during COVID, so it's just her, a microphone, a tape recorder, and her brother recording these songs that would go on to become her debut LPE. And I cannot recommend checking it out enough. Carolina Student Legal Services is a nonprofit law firm that is available to provide full-time UNC Chapel Hill students with free legal assistance. 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

Up next, we are going to stay in the jazz arena. I have probably used that phrasing already in this set, but my point still stands. We are getting into some music by Thelonious Monk.

You're listening to WXYC Chapel Hill. The song that you just heard was Double Barrel by Jazz Jamaica, the title track off of their album Double Barrel. That followed Biomigrant with their song Buff-Breasted Sandpiper. That is off of the release A Guide to the Bird Song of Migration. It's a compilation album, the fourth installment of the French nonprofit label Chica Chica. And it spotlights the story of migration, particularly those of birds who share some of the same migratory paths as the musician themselves. So the focus of the album is the nine migratory artists across eight countries in the Americas. That followed Sexteto Habanero with their song Criollo Aragán. That is off of the album Los Padres del Con Cubano Volume 2. That was originally recorded between 1924 to 1931. So some classic stuff there. That followed Sam Wenk with Draw Water Down off of the album Language at an Angle. And the first four songs on the first side or A side of this album all have to do with water or the color water blue. So Limitless of Blue, Draw Water Down, Blur Consonants, and Run the River Clear, which I think is interesting. And that song and the song that it followed ended our extended stay in the jazz genre. That song that came before Sam Wenk was Thelonious Monk with Rudy My Dear off of the album Monk's Music. Again, some really heavy hitters on this one. Coleman Hawkins and John Coltrane being on the tenor sax, Ray Copeland on the trumpet, and Wilbur Ware on bass. And reading this, I did not know that Thelonious Monk's middle name was Sphere, which is pretty sick for a middle name. I've been listening to a lot of jazz recently. It's almost fall, which means that it will be the only thing that I listen to. But some good stuff there. Compost Mates is a UNC student organization that works to expand access to composting for off-campus students through a free food scrap pickup service. Scraps from student households are donated to community gardens where they are transformed into nutrient-rich compost to support the healthy growth of local foods. Students can join the waitlist or volunteer to help at tarheels.live/compostmates. Non-student community members can check out the Carborough and Chapel Hill farmers markets as well as their local community gardens to donate their food scraps and help return our nutrients back into the earth. You're listening to WXYC Chapel Hill. I have been DJ Lunar. I've got about 12 minutes left in my set. I appreciate you sticking around. I appreciate you letting me indulge in as much jazz as I have this evening. I did not realize it was going to be so jazz heavy. I promise that I will play some different stuff next time. But I can't promise that I'm not going to play more right now. Well, adjacently. Up next is Street Jazz by Greg Osby, which is not fully jazz.

You're listening to WXYC Chapel Hill. It is 3 o'clock in the morning. That was Desperation by Carrie De Cunzo Mirandi off of her release My Shadow. A lot of the songs on that release are not quite songs. A lot of them are spoken word or sound poetry with some minimal keys and ambient mixed in there as well. That followed Doris Troy with Just One Look off of Soul Brothers and Soul Sisters from 1961 to 1965. I had been looking for that song for the past few weeks, and I am very glad that I found it. It is one of my favorite songs. We have a couple of Doris Troy records, but this was off of a compilation of R&B and soul from the 60s. And then that followed Greg Osby with Street Jazz off of his 1993 release, 3D Lifestyles. A lot of really good stuff on this album. I listened to it in its entirety on my way to a wedding, and it does not disappoint, and I highly recommend it. The UNC Blood Donation Center is currently accepting platelet and plasma donations by appointment. 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All donations go directly to patients at the UNC Medical Center. 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Groups of three or more will also receive a free pizza. To review the eligibility requirements and schedule an appointment, visit platelets.unc.timetap.com. 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I have been DJ Lunar. Thank you for joining me for my set. If you are a fan of jazz, then I'm sure this was fun for you. If it's not so much a thing, I will be a little bit more diverse next week. But thank you for listening. We've got more music coming up next. Some more great stuff, so stick around.

You're listening to WXYC Chapel Hill. I'm DJ MI. The song you just heard was Breeze by... Was Breeze by Splendor, excuse me. I was looking for the title. So I was looking very forward to coming in to DJ today because of this particular song. I looked at the weather forecast. One of my hyperfixations whenever I'm not doing schoolwork or anything is to look at meteorology forecasts across the country or other places, but particularly in the South, to see how it's affecting North Carolina or anything else. And I saw that the outlook for nice weather in the country, the nicest weather you would find in the country today on, yesterday now, on September 17th, was in Seattle, Washington, and here in the Triangle in North Carolina. And going to school today, seeing the weather, it was breezy, it wasn't as hot as a couple of days ago. This song immediately came into my head and I played it en route to school, and I hope you guys loved it as much as I did. And I think it's a good indication, a good feeling that the summer's coming to a close and fall's coming around, cold weather's coming around. We can break out the pea coats, or at least me, I like wearing a nice good pea coat. But that was Breeze by Splendora. For my first set, I was going for something a bit more dreamy, involving a bit more dreamy indie, a warm opener. So that was Splendora with Breeze. We then went with Beechwood Sparks' song By Your Side, which comes from the Scott Pilgrim vs. the World soundtrack. That's a one of my favorite movies of all time. I think every time I make a new friend or we go on a movie night, I indoctrinate them to watch this movie because it's such a a ridiculous animated, it's not animated, it's live action, but there are like a lot of animation, a lot of CGI, but it's brilliantly ridiculous that I highly recommend. I haven't watched it, and I think it's the punk rock theme of it has inspired many many people, many artists, and has given us great music, great punk, great hip-hop because of this movie, because of the music that comes from this album. And just think it's a phenomenal soundtrack that's been accumulated for this film. Before that, then we had Cancer House's Flowers Over There from their The Moth album. Then we had It's a Hard, then we had Omega Tribes's It's a Hard Life from their self-titled album It's a Hard Life. I was originally

looking for a city a Japanese city pop song from an artist from the same name, Omega Tribe, and I ended up finding this record, and I am so happy I did find it because it's an amazing piece of music. There's only three songs on the record, but instantly added to the playlist. Couldn't even find it on Spotify. You'd have to go on YouTube or have the physical CD. And the first song that we played for the set was Chromatics' Cherry. Before we move on to the next set of songs, a WXYC would like you to know about IssueVoter. 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For our next set, we're going to go for a bit more alternative grunge punk to follow up with Splendora, which Splendora also made the theme song to Daria, the 1997 animation on MTV. Can't say I relate to her as much, but it's a brilliant animated show, and got a lot of good music out of it. So enough chit chat. Let's keep on with the music. Up next, Black Lips' Oaken Trina. Enjoy.

You're listening to WXYC Chapel Hill. I'm DJMI. That was Morrissey with Late Night Maudlin Street. That was the first time I heard that song in particular. I never really explored much of Morrissey's solo projects post the Smiths, but listening to the lyrics, it's a sprawling cinematic stream of consciousness, like a massive diary entry that turns the agony of breakup and leaving childhood home into stark poetic urban theater, you know, as expected from Morrissey himself. But this set started off pretty rowdy with Black Lips and Hotel Motel, then gradually came down through Nirvana and eventually Morrissey. And I liked having it start almost recklessly and then slowly become more introspective without completely losing that alternative rock sound. But before Morrissey, we had Where Did You Sleep Last Night, which was Nirvana's cover of the song on MTV Unplugged. Then we had more Splendora with the song Busted. I recently found out that this the CD in particular for that Splendora record is quite in demand. People are selling it on eBay for ridiculous amounts of money, so we're quite lucky to have it, and quite lucky to have it at the station. Before that, we had Mother, Sister, Nurse by Post Office Winter in the Red Xerox collection, music collection, Chicago-based artists. And before that, we had Boston Rag by Hotel Motel, which was, while I was looking for songs, I was reading through the bio of Hotel Motel, and I found out that they're from Durham, 30 minutes down the street, or a couple minutes down the street. And I'm quite biased because I am from Durham myself, and in East Durham, and I'm going to support my city as much as I can. But they were involved of like members of about 20 different local acts around the Durham area, Audubon Park, Razzle, etc. It's a trio. Hotel Motel is a trio made up of Matt Calm, who's on guitar and vocals, and Gomez on bass, sax, and she plays a mean toy piano in one of the songs, and Bob Wall, who's on drums and keyboards. This was made in 2004 and produced in the city of Durham. Shout out Durham, shout out the Bull City. And the first song that we played in this set was Oh Katrina by Black Lips, which also comes from the Scott Pilgrim vs. the World soundtrack. Before we move on, WXYC would like you to know about the Community Fridge. The Chapel Hill Community Fridge is seeking volunteers, partners, and donations. 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Again, at @chcommunityfridge. Switching gears now, we're going to move on from the alternative punk rock genre into more electronic and nocturnal music. I was looking around and discovered an artist named DJ Seinfeld with his song These Things Will Come to Be, and we'll follow up with more songs, more electronic music, more music. Here's DJ Seinfeld. Enjoy.

like you didn't pick up. I kind of just called to hear your voice, so your voice recording was enough. I've been thinking about you, and I miss you. I hope and I wish that you're doing okay. I want us to go back to the old days, because I miss you. And I just thought of you, so I thought I'd call you.

You're listening to WXYC Chapel Hill. That was Crystal Castles with Suffocation. This was the electronic section of the show, starting with DJ Seinfeld and Luzine and Henry Kawahata. This was from the Color Filter remix, the album, not Kawahata. That's later on in the show. I wanted it to gradually move from softer, almost ambient electronic music into something darker, so I felt like Crystal Castles felt like the natural endpoint to the set. But before Crystal Castles, we had Clouds of Summer, Summer Remix by Junior Varsity KM. This is a Japanese album from 1999, which was produced from Tokyo from an artist named Ryuji. There are three different remixes to Clouds of Summer by Clicking Cycle, Sweet Trip, and I believe Junior Varsity KM had the better remix that fit the mood for this set. But I highly recommend this album, Color Filter Remix by Ryuji.

Ryuji Tuneyaka. Before Color Filter, we had Luzine once again with Vacate in his condensed album, which is an accumulation of all of his best works at the time, which was released in 2003. I think I've played a Luzine song for every one of my my DJing sets since my first session 2 weeks ago now. I think my very first song was a Luzine song with Just the Cloud, but that was Vacate by Luzine. Before that was Out of Time by Kalayla. Excuse me, I was looking for the CD by Kalayla. She's a prominent queer electronic R&B artist from Washington D.C. I love her album. Her album name's New Avatar. Came out in 2026, and the thing that caught my eye was she plays with themes of war, love, and authenticity, and combines house and electronic elements with classic R&B to create a uniquely addicting album. She has worked alongside house and electronic artists such as Pink Panthers, which I absolutely adore. Absolutely love her music. But if you're interested in seeing more, listening to like a combination of electronic, shoegaze, pop, definitely recommend New Avatar by Kalayla. And before Kalayla, we had DJ Seinfeld's These Things Will Come to Be. Now, looking for songs to play for the electronic set, I was browsing around the section, and the name of the artist caught my eye, because, you know, DJ Seinfeld, I thought of the bass line from the show, the do-do-do-do, whatever. But DJ Seinfeld is a Swedish producer based in Spain who rose to online notoriety as a lo-fi house artist alongside artists like Ross from Friends in the mid to late 2010s. But the album Mirrors, where the song comes from, is a very light, dancey, upbeat house music selection. A lot of bouncy and atmospheric synths, lots of vocal samples, and fairly light and simple drum patterns. So if that catches your eye, definitely give DJ Seinfeld a shot. Mirrors is the album. Go for it. Before we move on, WXYC would like you to know that we have an amazing set of apps. You're probably familiar with our iPhone app, but we also got an Android app, a tvOS app, and an Apple Watch app. In fact, you can send in requests through the Android and iOS app. Just press the request button, or if you're old school and want to talk to the DJ, there's another button to dial the DJ and make a good old phone call. Our iPhone app has a great set of home screen widgets, so you can see at a glance what we're playing. You can always start playback by telling Siri to play WXYC. So, hey Siri, play WXYC. Want to give a quick shout out to my roommate Kai, who's listening to me at this hour of the night at 4:29 a.m. Thank you, Kai. Shout out. So for this section of mess that we're going into older music and more dramatic vocals, we're going to go back a bit of time. But right now, we are going to play some Nina Simone. This is Cinnamon. Enjoy. We'll

You're listening to WXYC Chapel Hill. I'm DJ MI. That was Frank Sinatra with one of his songs from the Great Songs from Great Britain compilation selection called London by Night. Before getting into to the set, this is quite an interesting album because I wanted to play some Sinatra tonight for the slow jazz section. I found this this compilation called Sinatra Sings Great Songs from Great Britain, and I don't think any of these renditions are destined to be classics because there's something ridiculous about Frank talking on the persona of a romantic European sophisticate, and I guess I can understand why Sinatra suppressed the release of these songs, but regardless, we have a copy of it for our listening pleasure, and yeah, you got to listen to London by Night, which I think I saw a review of this album online on Reddit, and some people like it, some people dislike it. It's Sinatra, so it's kind of hard not to like the Sinatra, so it is what it is. But this was the calm older music section set of messages tonight. I have about 32 minutes left of my show, and then another DJ will be taking over. But before Sinatra, we had the song Me Four by Jill Scott. So when I put the CD in and I was switching CDs around, when this song was playing, like, you know, when you have like, you know, when you get a scrunch face, when you hear something really good, and that's like, I had that face the entire time while I was moving CDs around and like while listening to it, it was really good. But she's a neo soul legend known for her raw lyrics, and soulful voice. It's her first album in 11 years. And the album begins, well, the album, I should mention, is called To Whom This May Concern by Jill Scott, of course. And the album begins with a lovely spoken word track, which sets the scene for the empowering, sobering, and healing landscape that is the record. Gives us a classic animated funk style of singing from Jill that I really enjoy. There's so much joy and deep reflection from Jill throughout this album, so I definitely give to Whom This May Concern a recommendation. Give it a listen. Before Me Four, Jill Scott, we had The Innocence of a Child by Catherine Howe, which I discovered through another artist, through Piera Piccioni, who did the music for Camille 2000 or 3000, I think. But he was the he composed a lot of 90s Italian films, and she made a song with him called It's Possible, and unfortunately we don't have that CD in the station right now, but I will fight tooth and nail to get a copy of that CD and play it on the air for y'all. And before Innocence of a Child, we had Sing Sing Sing by Benny Goodman, music from the interwar period. I don't remember how I discovered this song, but I remember just listening to it and was like, yeah, it's a banger. So I played it along with right after Cinnamon by Nina Simone, and admittedly I'm a bit embarrassed to admit how I discovered this song, but I discovered it years ago, over like 14 15 16 years ago, through a very horrific film called Cellular from I think 2004, and it was starring Chris Evans and Jason Statham. I can't remember the plot, but there's this one scene where Chris Evans is being chased by Jason Statham, and that song is playing in the background. I think that's like the only good part of that film. So if you want to watch it, go ahead. But Cinemans, then I found out, and I just discovered Nina Simone's discography from that film. So there's some good things about the film, but phenomenal song, great record. Before we move on to more music, WXYC wants to talk about Photo Farm. 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
I have about 29 minutes left of my set. This might be my penultimate set or might have a set after this, but for now, we are in the games, film, and soundtrack music set of my session today. Starting off with Supermarket from the movie Lola, Run Lola Run, German film from 1999. Enjoy.

You're listening to WXYC Chapel Hill. That was If I Can't Be Yours, Thanatos from Evangelion, the movie, at the end of Evangelion. The set was basically an excuse for me to play soundtrack music from completely different kinds of media. We went from Lola Run Rolla to Mario Galaxy, then Minecraft and finally Evangelion. And what I like about all four is that even when you separate them from what they were written for, they still have really distinct identities as pieces of music. But the last song was If I Can't Be Yours, which was sung by Lorraine Briscoe and produced by MASH. This song was played right in the middle of the end of Evangelion movie, which was like the grand conclusion of the original anime year after its release. And right after something monumental happens in the film, it cuts to the credits and then plays that song. And I think this song deserves to be heard in theaters, and I think it was only played once because I don't think there was ever an American release for the movie, thinking about it now retrospectively, but I know the movie was re-released twice, and I got to listen to it and see it live, and it's quite the experience, whether if it's a big budget Dolby theater audio system or your local theater. Shout out the Chelsea Theater in Chapel Hill. And before Thanatos was C418's Danny from the Minecraft soundtrack. I mean, what can I say? This is, I'm sure, like a childhood memory for many students here. And

game. And Danny is one of those tracks that I think holds up really well completely on its own. It's nostalgic, but it's also just a genuinely beautiful piece of electronic music. And speaking of beautiful music, the song before that was Stardust Road from the Super Mario Galaxy games. This is the first, from the first Mario game. I just started playing the first Super Mario Galaxy a couple of days ago, because for me, my childhood game was Super Mario Galaxy 2, the second one. But fun fact, Super Mario Galaxy was the first Mario game to prominently feature an orchestrated soundtrack with Mahito Yokata and Koji Kondo among its composers. And it was a pretty major change in what a Mario soundtrack could sound like. And I think it was such a perfect choice to use an orchestra for a Mario Galaxy, because you're taking Mario and putting him in this enormous outer space setting, so the music suddenly has this scale and grandeur that you don't necessarily associate with the older games. So there's really something really nostalgic about it for me too. You can hear a track like this completely outside the game, and it still manages to capture that feeling of exploring somewhere huge and unfamiliar. And before that, the first song was Supermarket by Supermarket by Tikver, Klim Ek and Hell from the Lola Run soundtrack from the movie. I remember the movie having a killer techno soundtrack, but I do not remember the plot of the movie, so let's move on ahead. WXYC would like you to know about Bike Durham. Bike Durham offers a series of education classes for people who want to learn how to ride a bike, and for those who know how to ride but want to improve their skills to commute and use their bike for transportation or recreation. They have classes of multiple levels, from learning how to balance to skill building practice to real commutes through town to learn practice to real commutes through town to learn more about the city infrastructure and how to plan trips. These classes are open to 13-year-olds and older, and have rental bikes included in the class price for those who don't have a bike yet. Pricing on a sliding scale. Pay what you can. Classes are held at Ree City, 112 Broadway Street, Durham, North Carolina. To find out more and to register for our classes, visit the website at www.bikedurham.org. That's www.bikedurham.org. We're reaching the home stretch of my set. I have about 5 minutes left, 4 or 5, 6 minutes left. I'm going to, this set will be a dreamlike come down, and we'll play two songs, and then the incoming DJ will continue to play more amazing music. So for now, we will play more music. Enjoy.

You're listening to WXYC Chapel Hill. I'm DJ MI. That was Life on Mars by David Bowie, which I absolutely love so much. I don't have much of an outro for my set since I only got to play two songs and couldn't do the full dream like countdown. But I think I wanted to bring everything back down to the last few songs with Bowie and God is an Astronaut. They both have this sort of expansive dreamlike quality to me, even though they get there in very different ways. And I think Life on Mars just seemed like an appropriate title for the last song of the night, especially with, well, it's not really recent news anymore, but the Artemis missions that happened a couple of months ago, and Christina Cook, who is a North Carolinian, she was born in the Midwest, but is from Raleigh, and unfortunately is part of the Wolfpack, but it is what it is, she's a North Carolinian, it don't matter. But that was my last set for today. Before I head out, I want WXYC wants you to know about End Family Fire. WXYC would like you to know about End Family Fire, a campaign dedicated to preventing dangerous misuse of firearms. Family Fire is a shooting that results from someone misusing an unsecure firearm from the home. Unintentional shootings, firearm suicide, and intentional shootings are all forms of family fire. Guns are present in approximately 42% of homes in the United States, and thousands of people are killed by gun violence each year. Family Fire is an issue that affects communities across North Carolina and the nation. End Family Fire outlines the proper steps for securing and storing firearms. To learn more about proper storage, you can visit endfamilyfire.org. That is endfamilyfire.org. It is 5:34 a.m. You're listening to WXYC Chapel Hill, 89.3. FM. I'm DJ MI. This is the conclusion of my set. Thank you so much for joining me tonight. It's always an honor to be behind the decks and play amazing music for y'all. You all beautiful people. Listen to the radios, car ride, anything. But I'll be concluding with Norma Tenegas is a song from Norma Tenegas. It's been a long night, but thank you. We'll be playing more amazing music for you. Good night.

Sabah Kore'ye geçti.

Hello and good morning. This is DJ Clementina with WXYC Chapel Hill. It is currently 5:59 a.m. Thank you for spending your morning with me. Just hopped on and I just played some Post Office Winter, and that was their song Mother, Sister, Nurse from an album that's a compilation of a few artists called Red Xerox, and that's coming from the label Red Desert Island. Earlier, we had the artist Fred P with some electronic jazz with their song Light Years coming off of their album 7. Really enjoyed that. I think it helps kind of ease from the nighttime into these early morning hours. Before that, I played one of my favorite artists, Ray Charles, and a really just kind of heartbreaking but beautiful song, Every Time We Say Goodbye, and that was with Betty Carter, coming from the label Dunhill. Right before that, we had the artist Mali Mahmoud Ghania with his song Shabakuria from the album Colors of the Night. I really found that call and response within the song gorgeous and a great way to add a little bit of positivity to your morning routine. And I started off my set with Norma Tangia, really beautiful folk artist, with their song Jubilation. Before we get back to the music, WXYC would like you to know that we have an amazing set of apps. So you're probably familiar with our iPhone app, but we've also got an Android app, a tvOS app, and an Apple Watch app. In fact, you can send in requests through the Android and iOS apps. Just press the request button. Or if you're old school and want to talk to the DJ, there's another button to dial a DJ and make a good old phone call. Our iPhone app has a great set of home screen widgets so you can see at a glance what we're playing. And you can always start playback by telling Siri to play WXYC. Yes, so it is currently 6 a.m. now, this Thursday, September 17th. This next artist I'm going to be playing is Colleen. This is a classical album, and we're going to be listening to the song Your Heart on Your Sleeve. I hope you enjoy and have a great morning. I hope you stay tuned listening. Again, this is DJ Clementina.

Come on in. And then when he gets into the room, he says, not to buy because I got a message from him. I want to go.

Hello and good morning. This is DJ Clementina coming to you from WXYC Chapel Hill. It is currently 6:20 a.m. this lovely Thursday morning on September 17th. Thank you for listening with me. I hope you're enjoying the set so far. That last song was from the artist Forest Drive West with their song Latent, and that's coming from their album Mantis 1920. 20, and the label putting that out was Delson Records. Right before that, we had some upbeat jazz from Terrence Blanchard. He also is responsible for the Malcolm X soundtrack, and I think he is just an incredibly talented individual. And that was his song Lil Foudy from his album Simply Stated. Earlier, we had Jamila Woods, beautiful voice in her song Frida from her 2017 album Legacy Legacy. The song before that was actually a recommendation from my friend Eddie, who he himself is Bulgarian, and I was asking him for some Bulgarian music to play, and he recommended this compilation album from Les Mystères de Voix Bulgaires, which translates to Cosmic Voices of Bulgaria. And I would have to agree with that description 100%.

and discussion panels. Students, veterans, and seniors receive discounted tickets. And for more information on what's playing now, visit chelseatheater.org and follow at Chelsea Theater NC on Instagram. All right, up next, we have a compilation vinyl of different French rock bands from the 80s. Really excited to play this for you today. It is called Taxi Girl. So yeah, please enjoy. Again, this is WXYC Chapel Hill. It is 7:23 a.m.

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This is DJ Kelementina with WXYC Chapel Hill, 89.3 FM. It is 7:44 a.m. this wonderful Thursday morning. Thank you so much for listening with me this morning. I really appreciate it. I hope you've been enjoying it. That last song, very special to me. It is by the artist Abed Kobesi, and it is from Ard Thalitha, or Land 3, which is a compilation for the displaced in Lebanon. And it is the song, a simple song about weather and murder. So yeah, we had some drone and ambient synth layered with some traditional Arabic singing. I thought was really beautiful and kind of captures a lot of the tragedy that they're currently experiencing today. Prior to that, we had the song Drawing of Me by U.E. from their album Hometown Girl. And earlier, we had one of my favorite Pakistani artists, Aruj Aftab. She is so wonderful, was recommended this by my dear friend and fellow DJ Helena Walsh with her song In Light from the album Night Rain. Before that, we had Arcade Fire with the song Month of May from their album Sprawl 2, Ready to Start, and that's coming from the label Merge. And then before that, we had some French music, the song Taxi from the album Made in France, coming from the album Ninja Tune. But before we get back to the music, WXYC Chapel Hill would like you to know about Table. So Table is a nonprofit organization that brings college students and community volunteers together to help feed hungry children in the Chapel Hill Carborough area. Volunteer shifts for UNC students are available on weekdays in the late afternoon and early evenings. Table is located on East Main Street in Carborough. For more information, visit tablenc.org. All right, so up next, we have some music from Sacred Heart Academy coming from their well-titled album, Oh Good, Sacred Heart Academy made an EP. This is self-released. It has a bit of an indie rock and twee vibe coming out of the Chicago area by our Carborough-raised siblings. So always love to support some homegrown talent here. And I hope you all enjoy this next tune.

Hello and good morning. This is DJ Clementina coming to you live from WXYC Chapel Hill. It is 7:59 a.m. this Thursday, September 17th. Wrapping up my set here. Thank you guys so much for listening with me this morning. So that last song was from the artist Curio Curio with their song Bem Querer from their album Curio Curio, and that's coming to you from the label Mr. Bongo Records. Right before that, we had Muscovic Dance Band with their song Weinet Weg Is Is Gazen from their album Bukaru Bank. Really fun, a lot of instrumentals there that I really enjoyed, had to get up and dance. And I started off this set with the artist Seely with their song El Cajon from their album Winter Birds. They are an Atlanta band with some really nice indie music. And I'm going to leave you guys with one last song before the next DJ comes on. This next one is going to be by Sydney Gish, and it is her song Friday Night Placebo. Definitely a classic from my personal youth, at least. And I hope you all enjoy. Again, it is 8 a.m. Here at WXYC Chapel Hill, 89.3 FM. 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

This is DJ Bo, and you're listening to WXYC Chapel Hill 89.3 FM. You just heard the song Fall Backwards by the artist Casey Johansson from the release No Better Time. That was preceded by the song Rewind by Feeble Little Horse from the release Bit Not. Before that, Yesterday's Blues by Jumpy and God's Wisdom from the release Snowman 3. That was preceded by the song Kabuki Cho no Joy by the artist Ringo Shina from the release Musia Moratorium. And at the top, left to you by DJ Calamantina, was the song Friday Night Placebo by the artist Sydney Gish off of the release Ed Buys Houses. Before we proceed, WXYC would like you to know that UNC Chapel Hill provides an online map which displays disability access information for the main campus buildings. The map, compiled by the University Compliance Office in partnership with Disability Services and Facilities Planning and Construction, gives coded information for the location of power doors, elevators, restrooms, and ramps. 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Up next, we have... I'm taking a class, and we recently watched David Lynch's Eraserhead. And there is, I know probably a lot of you listening are like, yeah, I've seen that film. And some of you are like, I've never seen that film and I don't feel like I want to watch it. I recommend watching it. It's deeply interesting, very surreal. But there is a point in the film where there is a song that I think the song is relatively popular. I did not know that David Lynch was one of the co-writers of it. I thought it just like existed prior and was like inserted into the film. But no, it was created for the film. But I want to say it was last year or maybe 2 years ago, Fontaine's DC somewhat did a cover. It was a mixture of a cover of In Heaven, Everything is Fine, in combination with their song Starburster, which is off of their latest release, Romance. Fontaine's DC is going to release a new album next month. Oh, I'm so excited. When it comes out, y'all be ready. I'm going to be playing it very frequently. There's a single off of it called Marianne. But today, I'm going to be playing In Heaven, Everything's Fine from Eraserhead. And also playing a song off of the Skinty Fia album by Fontaine's DC. I'm kind of thinking Nobukov, but if you have any recommendations, please feel free to call. You can call us at 919-962-8989, or you can request via our app, which is available for Android and iOS devices. All right, with no further ado, this is In Heaven, Everything is Fine.

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You just listened to the song White Ferrari by Frank Ocean from the release Blonde. That was preceded by the song Moon by the artist. The thinking of the world began pounding in our ears the moment we hit shore. And that's from their self-released album. Before that was the song Reflective, Silent by Bill Orcutt from the release Music in Continuous Motion. That was preceded by the song Nabokov by Fontaines D.C. from the release Skinty Fia. And at the top, In Heaven, which is the Lady in the Radiator song from the original soundtrack of Eraserhead, co-written by David Lynch, the director, as well as the writer of the film. Before I proceed, WXYC would like you know that the Carolina Harm Reduction Union, known as CRU, which is C-H-R-U, is a student-led program that provides life-saving harm reduction resources to the public of Chapel Hill. UNC's community and students suffer from a lack of education and resources on drug use safety. CRU's weekly distribution of opioid overdose reversing naloxone and fentanyl testing strips allow community members to engage with harm reduction strategies, ask questions, and receive evidence-based responses from non-judgmental peers. 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Keep up with CRU's updated event schedule by following at CHRU_NC on Instagram. You can send a direct message for more information or to request specific resources. Up next, I talked a little bit earlier about how I watched Eraserhead for a class that I'm taking. My class is about surrealism and cinema and film. But the class has me thinking a lot about a number of things. Specifically, I've been thinking a lot about Outkast, and I understand that within conversations about them, we think about them as this like Afro-futurist music group collective with these ideas that are like reminiscent of like Sun Ra and just some of these ideas. But I think in a lot of instances, and especially in some of their videos, they're relatively surreal. Like, you know, there's this dreamlike essence to either the music production or the visuals that they're creating. It feels otherworldly, but deeply attached to our world, like a dreamscape more so than space. But the space stuff is definitely there, too. But fun fact, and some people might know this already, but Big Boy, people like to think that Andre 3000 is like the weird artsy one. I think they're both that equally. But Big Boy has spoken multiple times about how his number one artists are, he has two number one artists. Bob Marley and Kate Bush, and he talks about when he was a kid he would ride his bike to run it up that hill, and he actually mentioned once that Stranger Things stole that idea from him, which is probably true. But I really wanted to play them really in conversation with each other. So up next we're gonna have Wuthering Heights by Kate Bush, and afterwards we're gonna have AT Aliens by Outkast. I hope you enjoy.

The caged bird sings with a fearful trill of things unknown but longed for still, and his tune is heard on the distant hill, for the caged bird sings of freedom.

free bird leaps on the back of the wind and floats downstream till the currents end, and dips his wing in the orange sun rays and dares to claim the sky.

But a bird that stalks down his narrow cage can seldom see through his bars of rage. His wings are clipped, his feet are tied, so he opens his throat to sing.

for the caged bird sings a freak. 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

This is DJ Bo, and you're listening to WXYC Chapel Hill 89.3 FM. You just heard the song Todo Tiene Su Final by Willy Colon and Hector Lavoe from the release Fania Essential Recording Salsa Explosion, The Salsa Revolution. Before that was the song I Know Why the Cage Bird Sings by the artist Buckshot LaFunk off of their self-released album Buckshot LaFunk. It also features Maya Angelou on the track, and Buckshot LaFunk is a project by Branford Marsalis of the Marsalis Jazz Family. Before that was the song Creek Allah by the artist Heaven Souls off of their release West Side Trapped. That was preceded by the song 80 Aliens by Outkast from our, we have a promotional vinyl that we received back in the day. It's so cool. The vinyls, or yeah, the CDs that we received as promotion that have like clean versions, radio versions, instrumental versions. They're so cool. So we played off of one of those promotional ones we received from their recording company, which was LaFace Records. And at the top, Wuthering Heights by Kate Bush off of the release The Whole Story. Before we proceed, WXYC would like you to know that the Community Empowerment Fund is a nonprofit organization serving Durham and Orange counties in North Carolina. CEF's mission is to cultivate opportunities, assets, and communities that facilitate transitions out of homelessness and poverty. Established in 2009, CEF offers person-centered support, financial education, and asset-building tools to individuals facing homelessness or housing insecurity. CEF's approach integrates person-centered support with financial services to address equity and reduce the racial wealth gap. CEF provides a range of services for our members, including relationship-based support, safe savings accounts, financial coaching, and a first-time home buyers program. Stay updated with CEF on Instagram at @CommunityEF and on Facebook at CEF Community Empowerment Fund. Up next, we have this really cool album. So this is, the album is called Ruido Tovar. And this is by the artist Mexican Institute of Sound and the Meridian Brothers. So it's a couple different groups. But we have this like little informational blurb on the record. And it says that the artist Mexico Maxico. Oh, no, there is an artist. No, the artist is called Camilio, I think it's Camilio Lara. And some of their work also includes music for films and TV shows such as Coco, Y Tu Mama Tambien, which is a big film from Mexico, the show Narcos, and Breaking Bad. Also, apparently they created music for Mexico City for the FIFA World Cup for this past year. So a lot of projects going on, but I'm really excited to play this. We're going to be playing the song Cumbia de los Estudiantes. This is also a cumbia album, which is also fun. It's a little psychedelic, which is super cool too. Hope you enjoy.

This is DJ Bo, and you are listening to WXYC Chapel Hill 89.3 FM. You just heard the song Lateralus by the artist Tool off of their release Lateralus. Before that was the song Magic Fly by the artist Exploring Inner Space from their release Single Collection. That was preceded by the song Reggae Get the Grammy by Yellowman off of the release Galong Galong Galong. That was preceded by Fiesta by Bombay Stereo from their release Amanecer. And at the top, Cumbia de los Estudiantes by the artist Mexican Institute of Sound and the Meridian Brothers off of their release Ruido Tobar. Before we proceed, WXYC would like you to know that the Prison Books Collective is a nonprofit that sends free books and resources to people in prison in North Carolina and Alabama. People in prison who are interested in receiving free books or resources should send a letter to the collective at P.O. Box 625 Carrboro, NC 27510. There is currently high demand for recently published paperback books about starting your own small business, financial literacy, legal advice, GED prep, and other skill-building how-to guides. You can donate books and learn more about the Prison Books Collective by visiting their website at prisonbooks.info. Up next, we have, this is kind of like a golden find, y'all. I was looking through some of our rock albums that have like various artists on them, and this is the song Paradise by the band Change.

I would like to see you undress, Mr.

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1: Nothing really happened between your daughter and the young man. It was innocent.
0: No thanks to you.
1: I think you're overreacting, Miss Crawford.
0: And I think you're underreacting, Mrs. Chadwick. My compliments to your school on its impeccable reputation.

This is DJ Bo, and you're listening to WXYC Chapel Hill 89.3 FM. You just heard the song Gojira Dearest by the artist Lucy Liu off of the release Mr. Cobra. Before that was the song People Have Their Dreams by the artist Kath Bloom and David Shapiro off their release Equal Between People Have Their Dreams. That was preceded by the song My Baby Don't Love Me No More by the artist Jimmy Rogers off of the release Chess Masters. Before that, the song Lam Phu Thai of Sorrow by the artist Sonthaya Kalasin off of the release Lam Floen Grade A Guy. And at the top, the song Paradise by the artist Change off of the release The Disco Years Volume 4, Lost in Music. Before we proceed, WXYC would like you to know that Orange County Animal Services offers no-cost spay and neuter surgeries to pets of qualifying households in Orange County. The program aims to increase the number of pets that are spayed and neutered in the county, and in turn help eliminate the ongoing problem of pet overpopulation we face as a community. In addition to no-cost services provided by the county, there are a number of low-cost options available through numerous providers throughout the region. To find out if you qualify for no-cost spay or neutering services, or to learn more about low-cost options, contact Melissa Ramirez-Grimaldi, Animal Service Program Director, at 919-932-4966 or via email at mramirezgrimaldi@orangecountync.gov. Up next, we have something that I love to play. I love playing King Gizzard and the Lizard Wizard. So much fun. This song is People Vultures. And remember, if you have any requests, give us a call at 919-962-8989. Or you can also request via the app, which is available for Android and iOS and Android devices. I always get messed up with that one. I don't have too much time left on my set. I hope you stay and listen to DJ Whiskers, who comes after me. And I hope you have a great day.

Good morning, Chapel Hill. You're listening to WXYC Chapel Hill. The time is now 10:19 a.m. Under me, you can maybe hear Exploring Inner Space with their song Magic Fly on the album Single Collection. Before that, we heard Patti Smith dancing barefoot on her hit album Wave. Preceding that was Sluice, S-L-U-I-C-E, with their song Beady on the new album Companion. Before that, we heard Dave Brubeck with Coração Sense of All, which I believe means tender heart, kind of beautiful, on the album Bossa Nova USA. And at the top of the hour, we heard Sun People in Other Worlds with their song Sunny View on the album End of Fight. Before our next song by Kool and the Gang, and I think I'm playing Ladies Night from their 1979 to 1987 compilation album titled Celebration, I've got a little message from the station. Are you looking for a meaningful volunteer experience? Got some free time on your hands? Chatham Literacy is seeking volunteers to serve as instructors to adults 18 years and older. 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All right, this is your host, DJ Whiskers. You can make requests by calling 919-962-8989. That's 919-962-8989. Or by going in the app and making requests. And I believe the app is now available for iOS and Android. Very cool. But if there are no requests at this time, I will go ahead and play Kool and the Gang. Thank you.

What's up? You're listening to WXYC Chapel Hill. The time is now 10:42 a.m. We were just listening to Cornelia Murr from her album Corridor with the song It's Over. I think it's an EP, but still a very good release. Before that, we heard Bim Sherman with the new release Ghetto Dub, and all of the songs on that album are like blank dub. So I played the fifth track on the album called Magnet Dub, and I believe 2 weeks ago I played Danger Dub. Everything on this album has been pretty good so far, so I think if you liked it, you should check it out. Before that, we heard Charlie Musselwhite with the album Signature, and I played Make My Getaway. Before that, I played Feist from her album Reminder with the hit song My Man, My Moon. I've been trying to play some more autumnal contemporary music, I guess, or like things that make me feel like fall. So Cornelia Murr and Feist were both for that, and also Patti Smith before my last talk set. Before that, we heard Scylla Grablock with Remen Tilin with the song Remalam. I believe all of this is either Romanian or Hungarian, so excuse my pronunciation, but I really enjoyed that song as well. And prior to that was Cool in the Gang with Ladies Night. And up next, I think I'm going to play Lewis Ofman with his song Siesta Freestyle from Dancy Party. But I have a little message from the station first. Did you know that fee waivers are available for Orange County Senior Center programs, including virtual programs? Fee waivers and reductions are available based on assessed financial need for all classes and programs for Orange County residents. Fee waivers are not offered for in-person trips or travel programs, but interested applicants must complete an application form providing proof of income and other information. To apply for a fee waiver for a senior center program, call the Passmore Center at 919-245-2015. 919-245-2015, and request a scholarship form be emailed or mailed via USPS. You may also pick up the form at the center's front desk. All right, you're still listening to WXYC. This has been your host, DJ Whiskers. I'm here until 12 p.m. and I'm gonna play Lewis Ofman up next.

Yeah, we'll meet again. I don't know where, and I don't know when, but I do know that we'll meet again some sunny day. So honey, keep on smiling through, just like you always do, till the blue skies drive all the dark clouds far away. And will you please say hello to all the folks that I know and tell them that I won't be long. They'll be happy to know that as you saw me go, I was singing this song.

immersed in it. I said you're fully immersed in it. Fully immersed in it.

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The time is now 10:59 a.m. I hope everyone can hear me because I was in the middle of doing something and then the song stopped and then I realized it was almost 11 a.m. Anyways, this is your host, DJ Whiskers. We were just listening to Macabre Plaza with their album Out With The Old, In With The Taboo. The song was Till The Wheels Fall Off. I think it was the 10th track on the album. Before that, we heard Del, the funky homo sapien, on 11th Hour with the song Workin' It. Very cool. I kind of picked something random because this was a version scrubbed clean of Bad Words, so I could play whatever. And it was really good. Before that, we heard a snippet of Love Is the Devil, the original soundtrack by Ryuichi Sakamoto. He's a wonderful contemporary composer, and I love him so much, so I kind of just picked something random from the station, and I don't know, all the songs on that album are super, or the soundtrack are really short, except for the last one, which is like the title track of the whole movie. I don't know anything about the movie, but kind of creepy stuff on there, if you guys are into it. Before that, we heard another kind of creepy one, We'll Meet Again, covered by the Ink Spots on their Best Of compilation album. I think people mostly think of Vera Lynn singing We'll Meet Again, and like it's kind of sweet in like 1940s-y, but when the Ink Spots sing it, I'm like, whoa, that's like eerie and spooky, and maybe that gets us prepared for Halloween though, or like, I don't know, it kind of felt autumnal in a way. I've been really enjoying the Ink Spots recently, and I've been listening to their anthology album, and one of the funniest like song concepts ever is on that album, and it's called Your Feet's Too Big, and that's why like the song is about like this guy who can't get any girls because his feet's too big, and it's kind of like a comedy song, but I don't know, I love them, they're great. And there's also like I Don't Want to Set the World on Fire, that's a famous one from them. Maybe, that's pretty good too. And prior to that, we heard Lewis of Man with Siesta Freestyle from Dancy Party. I believe up next I want to play Wonder Girls, and then I've got a newer single that came out from Anna Frango Electrico. I'm gonna play the B-side of this single vinyl called Now Tame Nada Now. But before we can listen to Wonder Girls and get into Rewind, a little message from the station again. The Housing Helpline, a service of the Orange County Health Department, connects people with eviction diversion, homeless services, and other resources. Since launching in April 2020, the Housing Helpline has served nearly 8,000 households and responded to more than 20,000 calls and 16,000 emails. Calls are answered live in over 200 languages from 10 a.m. to 4 p.m. Monday through Friday. Staff can assist with several programs, including the Orange County Eviction Diversion Program and the Orange County Emergency Housing Assistance Program. You can call the Housing Helpline at 919-245-2655. I'll say that again. 919-245-2655 or email housinghelp@orangecountync.gov. All right, the time is now 11:03 a.m. I'm still your host, DJ Whiskers. If you'd like to make a request or just chat with me a bit, the number is 919-962-8989, or you can make a request in-app for iOS and Android. Awesome. Wonder Girls up next, y'all.

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Time is now 11:20 a.m. Under me, you can hear John Lee Hooker and Van Morrison on Never Get Out of These Blues Alive. It's been a really, really great song so far, and I didn't want it to stop, so I decided I would talk over it. Before that, we heard Anna Franco Electrico with the single Now Tem Nada Now. I had a bit of a hiccup there where I played it on 33 instead of 45, so it sounded really slowed down, and then it got fast, so sorry about that, but great song nonetheless, and I think probably my favorite song of my whole show so far. Before that, we heard Wonder Girls with Rewind from the album Reboot, and up next, I believe I'm gonna play Stevie Dinner with Stray Cat on the album True Story. But before we can listen to that, a little message from the station. The Bridge International is a nonprofit organization whose mission is to bridge gaps in services for individuals who have experienced human trafficking. The Bridge currently has a community awareness project underway for migrant farm workers in North Carolina who are especially vulnerable to experiencing human trafficking. They're accepting donations of non-perishable food, bottled water, socks, toothbrushes, toothpaste, deodorant, and washcloths to give in a backpack as a kit to farm workers. These kits are an opportunity to provide some basic resources and information on human trafficking to this population. If you're interested in donating items, organizing a drive event, or receiving their Amazon wish list, reach out to the organization's co-executive director at 828-278-8054. I'll say that again, 828-278-8054, or through email at info@thebridgeinternational.net. The time is now 11:22 a.m. This is your host, DJ Whiskers, and I believe Stevie Dinner is up next. Thanks, guys.

and you. Just because I do love them and you, and I want them all to know they are my friends.

You were born under an intriguing sign, a water sign, cardinal, meaning, among other things, dynamic and important. You utilize your skills and your power of will to attain what is necessary. You have an

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The time is now 11:41 a.m. We just heard Magdalena Bay on their album Imaginal Disc with the song Angel on a Satellite. I love, love, love, love that song so much. It sounds like a lullaby and it's so beautiful. And the whole, I've seen them live and the whole show is just like executed beautifully. Before that, we heard Grace and Lily Bunch on the compilation album Field Recordings from Michael Hurley's Memorial of Celebration, kind of folk Americana, and yeah, Field Recordings, very live and lo-fi. It was The Rue of Ruby Whores. Before that, we heard Boy, Girl, and Nova Gang with Soleil from their new album Exit to Be. Prior to that was Nora Mint Samati with Mugadim Kar from the new release Yen Bet. And preceding that was O-Type Star with Different Type of Cancer. I love this song also. And the review from the WXYC library on the vinyl was like, O-Type Star's voice isn't that good, but, you know, this song's pretty good anyways. And I was like, I disagree. But anyways, and before that, we heard Stevie Dinner with Stray Cat from their album True Story. I think that song is so cute. They're literally, like, just singing to a little stray cat and, like, you can come inside if you want, but I won't push you. Like, it's so adorable. And I think up next, I'm going to play some George Benson. And I've got about 18 minutes left for my shift. A couple other things I could play. I think I've got some Sweet Trip, too. Oh yeah, and I wanted to end my set with Chaka Khan. I wanted to end my set with her today, so I'm looking forward to the last 20 minutes of my set. But before we can get into all that, I've got a little message from the station. There are a number of items that are often thrown into Orange County's blue recycle carts that cause problems and unnecessary costs for our county's recycling program. Please avoid placing the following items in your blue recycling bin: styrofoam, paper towels and napkins, batteries, bubble wrap and other plastic shipping materials, clothes, household glass, plateware and mirrors, aerosol cans, food waste, paper receipts, pump mechanisms for household cleaners, toothpaste tubes, disposable cups, lids and straws, shredded paper, cords, hoses, and wires, scrap metal, and garbage bags. 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All right, that was a mouthful. The time is now 11:44 a.m. This has been your host, DJ Whiskers. We've got Bort coming up next at 12 p.m. But here's George Benson for now.

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This has been your host, DJ Whiskers, and we just listened to Through the Fire from Chaka Khan from her hit album, I Feel For You. That was such an amazing song. I loved it so much. Before that, we heard Dreamboat Annie, The Reprise from Heart. Prior to that was Sweet Trip with Beep Tunnel Grove on Allura. And before that was George Benson, It's All in the Game, from his live album, Weekend in LA. Up next, Bort is going to take it away with Get Numb to It from Freako. But before that, a little message from the station. 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The SLS can address landlord problems, property damage claims, name and gender marker changes, uncontested divorce, employment contract review, and many other matters. Please note that the SLS cannot advise students who have a problem with a fellow student, the university, or other state agencies. 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All right, the time is now 12:02 p.m., and I'm leaving, and I'm DJ Whiskers, and this is Freako.

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I am Bort, and that last track was Marine from Ibrahim Alfajner. Prior to that was Glasgarion from the Britfolk Quintet Trees. That's off their debut record, The Garden of Jane Delaney. And starting off the set, we had, I think, less than half of Let's Cool One from Thelonious Monk off of Mysterioso, one of my favorite Monk records and one of my favorite Monk tunes. WXYC would like you to know that Compost Mates is a UNC student organization that works to expand access to composting for off-campus students through a free food scrap pickup service. Scraps from student households are donated to community gardens, where they are transformed into nutrient-rich compost to support the healthy growth of local foods. Students can join the waitlist or volunteer to help at tarheels.live/compostmates. Non-student community members can check out the Carrboro and Chapel Hill Farmers Market, as well as their local community gardens, to donate their food scraps and help return our nutrients back to the earth. Once again, I am Bort. I will be here until around 2 p.m. before I pass it off to the next DJ. Coming up, I've got a double feature from the Keystones off of their single from July of 2024. That's going to be Double Dutch and Attack of the Killer Penguins. Two really cool tracks that flow nicely into each other, so I thought, why not play them together? And as always, I do take requests. You can send those in on our website or our apps, as well as calling those in at our phone number at 919-962-8989. Let's get back to the music. Thank you so much for tuning in.

You are listening to WXYC Chapel Hill. That last track was Micah off of Agriculture's latest release, The Spiritual Sound. Prior to that was Somewhere Good from the Tara Clerkin Trio, which was also the single that they put out, I think, last year off of that record, also titled Somewhere Good. That's been one of my favorite songs recently. I was recently camping out on Jordan Lake, and I was driving from one of the beaches to the campsite because there was a thunderstorm coming, and I got stuck in the middle of the storm with that CD playing, and it was just such a serene moment despite all of the crazy weather happening around me. And that song's really been sticking with me recently. Prior to that was a request from a listener. That was Mam Yine Wa from Alogte Oho. And prior to that was Double Dutch into Killer Penguins from the Keystones. WXYC would like you to know that the UNC Blood Donation Center is currently accepting platelet and plasma donations by appointment. Platelets and plasma are often used by cancer patients during their chemotherapy, and they are also vital for trauma patients and those undergoing surgical procedures. All donations go directly to patients at the UNC Medical Center. Two or more donors who schedule an appointment together will each receive a gift card to a local movie theater, coffee shop, or bookstore. Groups of three or more will also receive a free pizza. To review the eligibility requirements and schedule an appointment, visit platelletsunc.timetap.com. If you want to hear a song that you like played on the radio, you can call in at 919-962-8989, and I will do my best to try and get that song on the radio. Coming up next, I've got Lojo, which is a French theater pop folk group. It's super fun stuff. It kind of feels like you're at a carnival while you listen to it, and I just found it recently, and I've been really enjoying it, and I hope you do too. Thank you so much for tuning in to WXYC Chapel Hill.

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The time is currently 1 p.m. That last track you heard was Unordinary Realities from Translusion. Prior to that was Yesterday's Blues from Jumpy and God's Wisdom. Before that, we heard A Second Galactic Utopia off of Horselord's new record, Demand to be Taken to Heaven Alive. And before that was Dobosh from Lojo, a theater pop group from France. I thought that was a super fun track, and I thought I'd play it on air today. WXYC would like you to know that if you are a college student or an individual looking for an easy way to stay informed, Issue Voter is a nonprofit organization that sends clear, nonpartisan summaries of congressional bills straight to your phone. 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It's an easy, low-stress way to stay informed and make your voice count. For more information, you can visit www.issuevoter.org. Coming up, I've got some Chet Atkins off of his record, Chet Atkins Picks on the Beatles. I've had that in my bin for 3 weeks now, been meaning to play it, and finally today is the day that I decided that if I didn't play Chet Atkins on air, I probably never would. So up next, we've got Michelle off of Chet Atkins Picks the Beatles. Thank you so much for tuning in to WXYC Chapel Hill.

inside me. Trying to claim my body as its own. Invader, enslaver, little headstone. 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

Many more. I want the man you see to be the man you adore. Cut out that little piece of me.

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I am Bort, and that last track was Ancestral Creeks from Max Jaffe. Prior to that was Rain on Christmas from David Sanborn. Before that, you heard South of Austin, North of Lyle from Charlie Parr, who is a Minnesota native, and he considers himself a revivalist of the old-time sound. Some resonator sound, some banjo on there. Super cool track, really good storytelling. Before that was The Man I'm Supposed to Be, another good lyrical song, very emotional, really makes you think. That was from Bill Callahan. And before that was Michelle from Chet Atkins, a guitar arrangement with a jazz orchestra in the background. And that's not even the only solo guitar arrangement for Michelle by the Beatles. There's also a Yusef Lateef recording that I really enjoy that is definitely worth checking out. WXYC would like you to know that the Chapel Hill Community Fridge is seeking volunteers, partners, and donations. 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Once again, I am Bort. I will be on air until around 2 p.m., so if you have any requests, do send those in or call them in at 919-962-8989. Coming up, I've got some Wendy Eisenberg and some Ocean to Ocean, some different ends of the musical spectrum, but all really fun stuff. Thank you so much for tuning in to WXYC Chapel Hill.

You are listening to WXYC Chapel Hill. I am Bort, and that last track was Wood from Wareka off of their release Water, Sky, Sun, and Wood. Prior to that, you heard Limbo from Lobo. Before that was Summertime from Ocean to Ocean. Prior to that was Slacken Off from Itchy and the Knits, which is an Australian all-girl punk group off of their compilation record Worst Of. That is a selection of tracks recorded live and put onto cassettes, I believe, and then re-released on a vinyl record. And before that was Vanity Paradox from Wendy Eisenberg. WXYC would like you to know that we have an amazing set of apps. You're probably familiar with our iPhone app, but we've also got an Android, a tvOS, and an Apple Watch app. In fact, you can send in requests through the Android and iOS apps. Just press the request button. Or if you're old school and want to talk to the DJ, there's another button to dial a DJ and make a good old phone call. Our iPhone app has a great set of home screen widgets, so you can see at a glance what we're playing. And you can always start playback by telling Siri to play WXYC. Coming up, I've got a little bit more Australian punk rock and some American punk classics, so stay tuned. Once again, I have been Bort. Thank you so much for tuning in to WXYC Chapel Hill.

Hello, everybody. My name is DJ Rana Byte. It's been a little while since I've been here. What you just heard was from Omar Apollo and Latin Mafia, the track titled Hecho Para Ti, off of the self-titled album. And then we had, right before that, Los Angeles Azules with the song Perdón, Perdón, off of the album Esto Si Es Cumbia. And then leading into that, we had Sam Wenk with the song Draw Water Down from the album Language at an Angle. And then we had Zoe with Corazón Atómico off of Memo Rex Commander. And started off the set with El Hijo de la Cumbia with the song Soy Control off of the album Freestyle de Ritmos. And yeah, since it is Hispanic Heritage Month right now, I decided to kind of take control of a little bit of what I want to listen and play today for today's set. So I'm going to be doing a lot of Spanish stuff here. So yeah, hope you guys have a good time with that. Before we get into our next song, which is from a Argentinian band called Caifanes, WXYZ wants you to know about Photo Farm, which is a small staff of artists who aim to foster the exchange of ideas and skills. Set in the modern barn on a tree farm in Chapel Hill, North Carolina, Photo Farm is a site of possibility, a space for making and for makers. Rooted in photographic practice, they host artist workshops and talks, and they even have an on-site darkroom and photo studio available for rent. To learn more about renting the studio space or events, you can visit www.photofarmnc.com. But yeah, as always, if there are any requests, you can send those in at 919-962-8989 or use the WXYC app. But yeah, enjoy the next song.

That was Kuko on the last track, off of the album Kuko, or not the album Kuko, the album Llorar. This is actually a cover of a old song that came out, I think, sometime in the 90s. Somebody can fact check me on that. But yeah, I grew up with this song, like in my house and stuff. And so when Kuko did a cover, I was like, wow, this is great. But right before that, we had K Frimpong and his Cubano Fiestas with the song Awistia off of the Black Album. And then leading into that, we had El Lado Negro with the song País Nublado off of the album This Is How You Smile. We had another track from Omar Apollo that came from the film Queer that released, I believe, last year or 2 years ago with the track Te Maldigo. And then Gustavo Cerati with Bocanda off of the album Bocanda. But yeah. Hope you guys are enjoying the set. Up next, I have a few other things that I want to play in here. So yeah. But before we get into more of that, WXYC wants you to know about the Odum Institute for Research in Social Science, which provides members of the UNC community with educational and consultative resources to advance their social science research projects. With over 100 short courses covering a wide range of research topics, from qualitative research to data science, the Institute can support researchers throughout the entire life cycle of their projects. To learn more, you can go to odum.unc.edu. And yeah, as always, if there are any requests, you can send those in at 919-962-8989 or through the WXYC app. But yeah, I'm here till 5. So until then, I guess let's play some more music.

And that set off with Kalayla with her song Washed Away off of the album Raven. Leading into that, we had Juanes with the track Es Por Ti off of the album Un Día Normal. And then we also had Los Enanitos Verdes with the track Amores Lejanos off of the self-titled album. And then Gerardo Manuel y El Humo with the track Power of Soul off of their album Apocalypsis. And then Los Tuntancaca with the track Q-U-T-A off of the album Waka. But yeah, I'm having fun. I have a lot of other stuff, a wide range of stuff from Latin America and South America here, like, queued up. So I'm excited to play the rest of those. Right before that, WXYC wants you to know about Bike Durham, which offers a series of education classes for people who want to learn how to ride a bike and for those who know how to ride a bike but want to improve their skills to commute and use their bike for transportation or recreation. They have classes of multiple levels, from learning how to balance to skill building practice to real commutes through town to learn more about the city infrastructure and how to plan trips. These classes are open to 13-year-olds and older and have rental bikes included in the class price for those who don't have a bike yet. Pricing is on a sliding scale of pay what you can. Classes are held at Reese City, 112 Broadway Street, Durham, NC. To find out more and to register for the classes, you can visit the website bikedurham.org/bike-education-classes. But yeah, as always, if there are any requests, I would be delighted to put those in the queue. You could send those in at 919-962-8989 or through the WXYC app, as always. But yeah, up next, I have a track that any Mexican kid would know from the first few seconds, just because it's a track that's played a lot at any Mexican parties. But yeah. So I'm happy to share that with you guys. So yeah, enjoy.

What you just heard was from the artist Caifanes, actually more of a band, with the song La Célula que Explota from their album El Diablito. Going into that, we had Los Tigres del Norte with the track Somos Más Americanos, a very strong message in that song. I really like listening to it whenever I, need a little bit of a, I'm here and I'm gonna do what I need to get done. But that's from the album Sufriendo Fronteras. And then Mexican Institute of Sound gave you the track Cumbia Vecchiana with the from the album Ruido Tovar. And then right before that, we had Virgen from Adolescente Orquesta. From the album Ahora Más Que Nunca, and started off this set with Remix off with the track Oye Mujer off of the self-titled album. But yeah, I'm having a lot of fun, you guys. I think I just got some requests. I'm gonna try to play those in. Up next, I'm gonna be playing an artist who is dubbed the What is it? The bedroom pop queen of Miami or something like that? I think I butchered that. But yeah, right before that though, WXYC would like you to know about SwipeShare, which is a UNC-based platform that helps UNC students turn extra meal swipes into affordable meals. The app connects students who have unused swipes with those who need them by coordinating quick meetups at dining halls where a seller can swipe the buyer in. With built-in messaging, user ratings, and secure data protections, SwipeShare creates a safe and reliable way for students to access lower-cost meals while reducing wasted swipes. For more information, you can visit their Instagram at swipeshare.app. But yeah, as always, if there are any more requests, you can put those in at 919-962-8989 or through the WXYC app. But yeah, on to some more music.

All right, hello everybody. What you just heard was from the band Magic Tuber String Band with their track Dog-Headed Man off of their album Heavy Water. Right before that, we had Greik Page, I think is how you say it, with the track Outward, Inward, Upward off of their album Crepuscular Elixirs. Very interesting name. And then right before that, we had Nathaniel Cano with the song Mi Nuevo Yo off of the album Mi Nuevo Yo. And then I added another Omar Apollo track here just because I felt like it kind of transitioned pretty easily from that and then the song from the top of the set with the track Erase from his self-released album Stereo. And then we started the set off with Mia with the song Love Bug off of the album In the Moonlight. So yeah, and I double checked and it is Queen of Miami Bedroom Funk. Wait, I think I got that last word wrong, but that's what it said on the review. So yeah, I still have a good few songs left for you guys. It's about to be 4 o'clock. And yeah, before I get into another song that I want to play, WXYC wants you to know about Greenwood Rites Fest. So you can learn carving, weaving, and related traditional crafts in a warm community environment with music, storytelling, skill sharing, and plenty of good food at the Greenwood Rites Fest held October 9th to the 11th in Pittsburgh, NC. Now in its fifth year, the Greenwood Rites Fest is an annual gathering created by friends of local Wood Rites School, where legendary woodworker and television host Roy Underhill taught for many years. They offer many workshops for kids, teens, and adult beginners. If you or a friend have never carved before, all you gotta do is show up ready to learn. Newcomers can visit anytime Friday to Sunday to check out a demonstration with Roy Underhill and browse handmade bowls, baskets, spoons, and more at the marketplace. Children under 13 get in free as well. So yeah. As always, if there are any requests, you can send those in at 919-962-8989 or through our WXYC app. But until then, I will play the next track. So yeah.

0: Hello, everybody. What you just heard was from Zoe, the band, with their song Azul off of their album titled Azul. And right before that, we had Blackwater Holy Light with the track How Will You Feel off of their album Not Here, Not Gone. And then leading into that track, we had Policías y Ladrones, or in English, Cops and Robbers, with the track Japón off of their album Flores. And then we had a new track from Chicano Mosh with the song Sol y Luna off of their album Sol y Luna. And then we started the top of this set with some Mexican shoegaze from the band called Distimia with the song Vaya Futuro off of the album Perro Verde y Triste. Or like the cover looks like, it's like a painting of like a green dog, which is what the translation is. But yeah, up next I have Underscores here. I forgot we had this here in the radio station, so I'm really excited to play that. But before that, WXYC wants you to know about Siembra NC, which is a grassroots organization that is fighting for better working and living conditions and empowering the community to stand up against abusive landlords, discriminatory policies, and displacement. With increased immigration enforcement in the area, Siembra provides information to all about the rights of individuals and businesses. Siembra can also guide individuals and those looking to volunteer on how to navigate an interaction with ICE. For information on ways to get involved and learn about your rights, you can visit siembranc.org. For updated immigration enforcement sightings and reportings, you can visit ojonc.org, ojonc.org. Anyone not immediately at risk and interested in volunteering can reach out to Siembra NC on Facebook or at Siembra NC on Instagram. But yeah, as always, if there are any requests, you could send those in at 919-962-8989 or through our WXYC app as usual. Yeah. Okay, well, time to play some Underscores for you guys. Enjoy.
1: It's you.

ended off the set with Bik Runga with her track, actually hit track in Australia, I believe, something like that, or like New Zealand, one of the two. Sway off of her album Drive. Right before that, we had Zild with Década 70 off of the album Medicina. And then right before that, we had Chicano Mosh with Payaso Triste. And then right after that one, or right before that one, we had French Police with Club de Vampiros off of their album Haunted Castle. And then we started the set off with Underscores with the song Music off of the album You. And yeah, apologies for the, I didn't know that the CD for that one was a little bit scratched up. But yeah, up next, what do I have up next? I got a few new things from this station that I just found, specifically this neo-psychedelic artist. So yeah, I'm excited to play this. But before that, WXIC would like to hear from you. If you are a part of a nonprofit or student group and would like the community to hear more about your organization, please email psa@wxyc.org. We ask that you please send PSAs at least a week in advance to allow our PSA team to review them for any errors. But yeah, as always, you can send in your requests through the WXYC app or through our phone number, 919-962-8989. And I have about 30 more minutes here. It was lovely getting to play this music with you guys. And go ahead and celebrate Hispanic Heritage Month, you know, for me. All right, back into some more music.

0: That was Edgar Alejandro closing off the set with the track Contigo Quiero Todo. Leading into that, we had Los Campesinos de Michoacán with the song La Gallina off of the self-titled album. And then right before that, we had Jose Mauro with the track Memoria off of the album Obnoxious. And then before that, we had Mon Laferte with the track Amárrame from the album La Trenza. And then we started off the set with Hermanos Gutiérrez with the track Lágrimas Negras off of the album Sonido Cósmico. But yeah, so I'm going to be wrapping up my set here after this, but I had a wonderful time here playing music with you guys. Remember to drink water, stay hydrated, and not get beat by the sun. But yeah, before I get into the last little bit of music that I have planned out here, WXYC wants you to know about... Oh, well, WXYC wants you to know that Orange County can no longer accept shredded paper in the blue recycle cards. The current recycling processor is no longer accepting shredded material mixed in with single-stream recyclables. If you would like your confidential material shredded and recycled, Orange County Recycling asks that you please bring it to be shredded at their semi-annual shredathons or utilize the new Shred Center. For more information on how to handle shredded materials, visit orangecountync.gov/recycling. But yeah. As always, if there are any requests, you can send those in at 919-962-8989, or you can send them through our WXYC app. If I'm not going to be taking the requests, don't worry, the next DJ is happy to do so. But yeah, let's get into the last bit of music then. Enjoy.
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It is 5:31 p.m. I'm DJ Bubblegum, and I'm just going to give you a quick recap on the last few songs. You just heard Bikini by Cilla Griblock from their album Rementalum, which was a self-release track. Before that, you heard Work for Love by Ministry, Fire Dub by Ben Sherman, A Dream in Your Eyes by Peter Pearson, and Profumo by Mischietta, which is a really wonderful Italian band. They make amazing pop music. You also heard Spirit Adapter by Yin Yin. Also, if you would like to make a request, or if you just want to hand over some feedback, you can call in at 919-962-8989, or you can send it over on the WXYC app on iOS or Android. Also, WXYC would like you to know that local businesses can attend the nonprofit networking group Wake Up Wednesday in Pittsburgh every third Wednesday of the month. Wake Up Wednesday serves the community by providing a space where business leaders and nonprofits come together to cross-pollinate ideas, give business advice, and ask for leads and help promote one another. The doors open at 8 a.m. and the meeting ends at 9:30 a.m. There are 60 to 70 businesses that attend each month. For more information, visit www.wakeupwednesday.me. Also, I know my voice sounds terrible. I sound like ET. I lost my voice, so I'm gonna hop off the mic and you can listen to some more wonderful music. Again, it's 5:33 p.m. and you're listening to WXYC 89.3.

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1: On va te le dire un par un, mais. 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
0: Ok.
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3: 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You just heard Marche Nocturne by Corinne, Never Let Me Down by Depeche Mode, Hell No by Von Cell, Modern Love is Automatic by A Flock of Seagulls, She's Got the Right by Part Time, Pale Shelter by Tears for Fears, Small Town Boy by Bronski Beat, and Black Angel by The Savage Rose. Also, WXYC would like you to know that you should take precaution when recycling lithium and lithium ion batteries. Orange County requires separation of lithium batteries from alkaline batteries. So to avoid fire hazards, tape both ends of the battery before bringing them to a drop-off site. 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Up next, I think, is going to be another 80s song by Echo and the Bunnymen. So please enjoy. 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

自分は今日は眠くて3階に仕掛けた木の床で寝転ぶ。

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Mm-hmm.

0: doesn't seem to be like that.
1: You yeah.
0: Know? And that might be cool in another setting. I don't know. We could just do like four big builds, you know, and like not jam it out. But the jam on that's
2: fun. The jam's so fun, but no, I feel like it should be shorter. So. Do you want to try singing some over that part?
1: Yeah.
2: I feel like that could be cool, maybe, with like the hits or something.

0: origin of the name of the band, actually, none of us is responsible for. Our buddy Knox Engler, who started this project along with me and Charlie, came to us with the name ready. He came to us, he already had a weekly gig booked and a name, because he'd lied to a venue owner and said that he had a neo-soul band, even though he didn't. He was like, you want to be in this neo-soul band I lied about having? So we've been Mellow Swells ever since.
1: So I've known Kurt since I was a wee lad, maybe like fourth grade we met.
2: Yeah.
1: Actually, someone at the bus stop, and when we were in like fucking like kindergarten, like slammed our heads together.
2: That was the first time I met him. Yeah.
1: So we just got joined by the head.
2: Yeah.
1: But we didn't really hang out until we were like, I don't know, in elementary school or something, and then we kind of started jamming around because we both were getting into instruments. Like, he was playing drums and I was playing guitar. And then the bass player who's not here was also in the neighborhood, and he played bass, so we kind of all started playing together, like, in high school. And then I went to UNC and met this guy at some parties, just jamming. We were, like, always just having fun making music and stuff. And then we were like, yeah, we gotta be in a band. So that's the thing that's always hard. Everyone's like, what kind of music do you play? And I'm just like, oh, I have no idea.
0: Which is also such a shit, like, whenever it's I'm talking to another musician, yeah, and they're like, oh, well, we do a little bit. You can't really put us in a box. I'm like, shut up, asshole. You're like an indie rock band. You know what I mean? And we understand that we are an indie rock band. But also, you know, it gets hard. You get precious with your sound. It's hard to... hard to nail down. So yeah, we're an indie funk rock band. You get three modifiers tops, and that's, yeah.
1: Indie funk, progressive indie funk rock.
0: Yeah, there you go.
2: Yeah, sounds good.
0: All right, wait, let's pretend they just asked a question. Oh, we're progressive indie funk rock.
3: Progressive indie funk rock.

0: I love, there's this record by Connor Oberst of Bright Eyes called Ruminations, and like it's all these like just like heart-wrenching lyrics about like 401ks and like paleo diets and shit, because he's like fucking old now, you know, and like it's great, like it's honestly, it's a beautiful, beautiful record, but like I don't have anything to fucking say about that shit, you yeah. know. My lyrics are about love and being sad, because that's yeah. I'm fucking 26 and that's what I know.
1: It's kind of like different snapshots of like a relationship. Oh, maybe you meet this person and you're kind of like, you know, things are up in the air, it's kind of unknown, or then the part where you're like, you know, fighting, or then the part where you're like not getting along, or then the part where you are getting along.
0: Pretty consistently, if I have somebody come up to me after a show and be like, man, I love blank because blank, it's one of the yeah. songs that really beats you over the head with, you know, yeah. the love part of it, because most of our fans are also 26-year-old idiots.

0: I think all of us are pretty. The goal is to have this get to a place where it's all that we need to do to pay rent, and at least for me, is just like get it, keep the momentum moving, and hopefully be able to focus more and more on this and less on, you know, my OnlyFans account that I used to make rent on the side.
1: With these puppies
0: right here. It's not going well. That's why
2: they're in shoes. Yeah, you can't get those away for free.
0: There's a lot of supply and not a lot of demand. I can tell you just panned down to my feet. I appreciate it. As a group, the human race is, you know, the planet's on fire. We fucking love fighting wars and killing people. Like, we're not killing it most of the time, but like, man, did we figure out how to write a sick fucking pop song, you know what I mean? Like, we really knocked it out of the park. The human race went fucking ham when they decided to start banging rocks together. Like,
1: yeah,
0: I think it's the most,
1: it's crazy,
0: intrinsically human thing you can do.
3: Bro, you know what would be fun if we like opened up with that so everyone thought that we were...
0: No, like, it's just like fucking like hardcore band. Yeah. Me and Lex have been fucking watching like Love Island because we're intellectuals. And it's destroyed me because I try to break out my fucking British accent sometimes and she's like, shut the fuck up, please.
2: Yeah, we gotta open up that song with some British banter.
0: Yeah. Bet some bands?
2: I was getting bevved off the tinnies last week and I wrote this too.
0: You're pretty good at that, man.
2: Hey, a couple of these.
0: Yo, is Kurt warming up again? This is one of the loudest fucking rooms, man. I swear.

0: rock and roll, baby. All right, let's go. Do a bunch of drugs.
1: Yeah, I can't.
0: No, we're not that cool yet.
1: I sure can't wait to do it.

just heard Gunshot by Mellow Swells, K-Hi by Kimmy Kimmy, The Bachelorette by The Cleaners from Venus, Where Are You by 54 Ultra, Fire For You by Cannons, and Looking Glass by K-Wada. 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

Hello, everyone. This is DJ Boy, and you're listening to WXYC Chapel Hill. We just listened to Screensaver by the band Quivers, and I personally really enjoyed this one. Before that, it was Sherman with Blazing Dub, which was some dub music. And leading into that, we had some reggae by Hempress Sativa with the song No Peace. Before that, it was Kun Noreen, which is a Thai band, with the song Chekim Kap Tokto. 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Thanks for hanging out with me tonight. I'll be here until 9 p.m., so please call in your requests at 919-962-8989 or submit them on the app. Up next, we're going to have Content Provider with the song E-System.

snake curves in the dice game. It ain't nothing I can't handle though, it's light change. Hit the switch, make the light change. Light the spliff with a bright flame. Risk taker on my wing like a biplane. Underwent a transformation when the night came. Psychedelic, can't describe the feeling, quite strange. Took a flight, double check if this the right lane. Where I grew up, people drive in the left lane. Shout to Bristol Cube, Microplex and Exchange. I exceeded expectations in the test stage. The style is strategic like a chess play. Johnny Rico, there's a yule up on my chest plate. Go out how I came in like a Segway. It's too early, spilled my coffee in my Nestle. This the entertainment system, press play. Play a press start. When they hear my shit, feel like this the best part. I've been running this, like I had a head start. Man on Mars, but I ain't got no shares in Tesla. Man on Mars, ayo, I think I see the Death Star. The Lizard King, drinking whiskey at some next bar. She trying to give me all access, like a guest pass. She all on the Curtis Jackson with the catalog. They want content that's consistent, make it less sparse. Crash the plane, I swam to shore and cooked a dead shark. Cracked the coconut and drank it, now I'm less parched. Now I'm best friends with a football like I'm Brett Favre. Storm approaching, so I built the shelter steadfast. Gathered timber for the fire when it gets dark. Found a source of clean water, caught a fresh carp. Plant a tree, I'm trying to leave before it gets large. See the sunken submarine, it hit a depth charge.

Hello again, everyone. It's me. I hope you all are doing well tonight. There is no better place to be on a Thursday night. We just listened to Magic Fly by Exploring Inner Space. Before that, it was 1115 with the song Camps and Jungles. Before that, we had the song Let Me Reflect / Uber from O'Hare by Lord Ja Monte Obgon. And leading into that, it was Content Provider with the song E-System. 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We did get one request that I unfortunately could not take, but that means that another DJ is probably planning to play it in the next 24 hours, which is just more reason to tune in whenever you can. But we do have a request of sorts coming up next. This is a song a friend picked out, and it's called Why Am I Here by Rabbit Rabbit off of their album Technocolor Yawn.